0: upside down when nothing feels like home. It's good to know that you're not alone.
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1: 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I look so good, you look so good, maybe we should all leak it together. F*** it. You only live once, let the people see.

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Get comfortable. 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And if you're by yourself, no worries.

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Hypaton here. 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Enjoy.

Please do not be alarmed. Remain calm. Do not attempt to leave the dance floor. The DJ booth is conducting a troubleshoot test of the entire system. Somehow, while the party was in progress, an unidentified frequency has been existing in the system for some time.